You've heard the story of Jesse James, of how he lived and died. If you're still in need of something to read, here's the story of

Now, Bonnie and Clyde are the Barrow Gang. 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

They call them cold-hearted killers. They say they are artless and mean. But I say this with pride, that I once knew Clyde when he was earnest and upright and clean. But the laws fooled around, kept taking him down and locking him up in a cell, till he said to me, "I'll never be free, so I'll meet a few of them in hell."

policeman is killed in Dallas, and they have no clue or guide. If they can't find the find, they just wipe their slate.

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About the third night, they're invited to fight by a second round.

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They'll bury them side by side. To few, it would be grief. To the low, a relief. But it's death for Bonnie and Clyde.

0: Let's talk in bubbles, let's go.
1: Ooh,
0: and
1: bang.
0: Forget your troubles and go.
1: Shabam!
2: Zip!
0: I'm the hero, and when I am fighting, I grow.
2: Ooh,
0: and have a buzz, so. And
1: loud!
0: And also.
1: Shabam!
2: Zoom!
0: If you want to fly above the city, follow me and just like a feather. And we'll fly along together.
1: Bip, zoom,
0: Polon, girardons, haricots, pans, au mal, girardons, et les tombons, et sur un dingue, la vie guérit ton enzon. Ce surplet d'aide éclaira son monde meilleur dans moi.
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0: We can make the girls. We listen to the girls in the studio.
1: But I think violins. It's very.

0: Yeah, you play. They play violin.
1: This harmony is just.
2: The beginning.
0: Oh, no, and then there. You see, I have the guitar, and then there. Is that too long?
2: Introgens. How much?
0: 1, 2, 3, 4, 5, 6.
2: Six.
0: And then there.
2: 6. 4, 6. 7.
0: 8. 9. 10.
2: Okay.
0: What? Here they come, man. Right, I'll sit down. Here we come, man. 2 bars and 1, 2, 1, 2, 3, 4.

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0: initials. B initials, B initials, B B. Yes. That is the initials.
1: Initials, but it's better like this. No.
0: It's you.
1: Not sing. Just.
0: Yeah.
1: Parley.
0: Yep. We can make the girls. We listen to the girls in the studio. Yeah.
1: But I think violins. It's very.

0: They play violin.
1: This harmony is just.
2: The beginning.
0: Oh yeah. And pa. Yeah. Oh no, and then there. You see, I had that's right. And then there.
3: That's right.
0: Is it too long?
2: Interrogants. How much?
0: 1, 2, 3, 4, 5, 6.
2: Six.
0: And then there.
2: 6, 4, 6. 7, 8, 9, 10.
0: Okay. What? Here they come, man. Right, how is it down? Here we come, man. 2 bars. And 1, 2, 1, 2, 3, 4.

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0: Now yeah. 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It's superbe. Bien sûr que c'est superbe. Superbe. Superbe. Sublime. Non, not superbe. Sublime.
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